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2: I'm here to keep the mood light for you tonight. Low key. You've got so much to think about through the course of the day. So many errands to run and things to do that you're busy, busy, busy. You feel like you're burning the candle at both ends. I'm here to remind you to slow down and love someone.

Easy 1350 WCHI. Well, hello. My name is Dana McKay. I'm going to be your new buddy, your new friend while you're working overnight. Thank you so much for listening. This is Jewel.

WCHI, Easy 1350. Thank you for having us on overnight. My name is Dana McKay. I'm going to be spending a lot of time with you, so I'd like to get to know you on the talkback mic on the iHeartRadio app. If you listen to us on the app, you'll see a little red microphone. You can tap that, record your voice up to 30 seconds, send

0: me a message. Let me know your name. Why are you up in the middle of the night listening to the radio? I always love to hear what types of jobs people have while they're working overnight, or maybe you just have insomnia, and I'm going to be keeping you company. So love getting those talkbacks. I'll play some of them back for you, and more variety is coming up next.
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WCHI Easy 1350, the home of Murphy, Sam, and Jody in the morning. Well, of course, if you watched Grey's Anatomy, you know this song. And if you liked that show, you got to check out Doc on Netflix. One of my favorites. Step

WCHI Easy 1350. My name is Dana McKay. I'm going to be with you every night, overnight. Monday through Friday, Saturday, Sunday, I will be here during this time on this radio station. Very happy to be here. Really appreciate you listening. And this is my son's favorite Michael Jackson song. He's 14. He's into Michael Jackson. And this is the one he always wants to listen to.

Easy 1350 WCHI. The holidays are going to be coming up before you know it. And if you're a little worried because cash is tighter than usual this year, a lot of people feeling that. And we want to help with your chance to win $1,000. We're going to do it at the top of every hour all day starting later this morning. So make sure you keep it here.

0: WCHI Easy 1350, the home of Murphy, Sam, and Jody in the morning. If you missed the iHeartRadio Music Festival a couple of weeks ago, it was such an amazing show with the Goo Goo Dolls and Benson Boone and Snoop Dogg, who was a lot of fun. And we've got it for you, streaming on Hulu and Disney Plus. So if you're looking for something to watch over the next couple of days, make sure you check that out, and more music is on the way.
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Easy 1350 WCHI. Did you know that today is Global James Bond Day? Dr. No, the first Bond movie premiered in London on October 5th, 1962. Here's to the

0: WCHI, Easy 1350, the home of Murphy, Sam, and Jody in the morning. My name is Dana McKay. Thank you so much for listening. I am your new host on the overnight. And if you've got something you want to hear, want to tell me a little bit about you, if you have any questions for me, please leave me a talk back on the iHeartRadio app. While you're listening to us on the app, you'll see a little red microphone. You just tap that. You can record your voice up to 30 seconds. I love receiving messages from you. I love knowing why you are up so late. So please leave me a talk back. I'll play some of them back throughout the show. And more music is coming up next.
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using 1350 WCHI. So what are the top Halloween costumes this year? Probably a lot of Toy Story, because Toy Story 5 came out over the summer. 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

WCHI Easy 1350, the home of Murphy, Sam, and Jody in the morning. Thank you so much for listening. My name is Dana McKay, and I'd love to know, what's the strangest thing you or your kids or your grandkids have received while trick-or-treating? My next-door neighbor last year was giving out ramen noodles, and I thought it was so strange, but the kids went nuts and they were like fighting over the ramen noodles. Leave me a talk back. Tap that red mic while you're listening on the iHeart app.

WCHI, Easy 1350. Have you ever had, or maybe you're dealing with it right now, an experience where you had an unexpected expense, a flat tire, or a medical emergency, something you've got to pay for, and you don't have the cash? Well, we are here for you with $1,000, your chance to win that cash every hour, all throughout the day. And it's going to start a little bit later on this morning. So make sure you listen to win your $1,000.

0: WCHI Easy 1350, the home of Murphy, Sam, and Jody in the morning. My name is Dana McKay. Thank you for listening. I'd love to get to know you a little bit more. I'm going to be your overnight host from now until, well, who knows? But while I am here spending time with you, I'd like to get to know you a little bit more. What's your name? What are you doing up this late? Are you working? 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

0: Easy 1350 WCHI. Sam Smith premiering for a performance at the Grand Ole Opry in Nashville. This is Stay With Me. I'm Dana McKay. Thanks for spending the overnight with me.
1: Guess it's

WCHI, Easy 1350. Even the cost of Halloween candy has gone up again this year. Things are just way too expensive. And we want to give you some cash today. Listen at the top of every hour, starting a little bit later to win $1,000.

0: WCHI, Easy 1350. Interesting survey about cash. I feel like a lot of places these days don't take cash anymore. And then every once in a while, you'll go somewhere and it's cash only. And then you got to stop at the ATM and pay the fee. But 80% of Americans say that they are still using cash on a regular basis. 90% said they are going to continue using cash. I got to start carrying at least 20 bucks on me because, again, I end up in these situations where I need cash once in a while and I don't have it on me. We've got more music coming up next.
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Easy 1350 WCHI. Well, today is World Teacher Day, so make sure you show appreciation for all of the teachers in your life. Thank you for the really tough job you do.

WCHI Easy 1350, the home of Murphy, Sam, and Jody in the morning. It's Dana McKay. Time to start thinking about holiday travel. And I don't know about you, but the last time I had to fly, I was blown away by how much airline tickets are. So if you really want to travel to see family this holiday season, but you might not be able to, how about $1,000? That could help make the trip happen for you, which we would love to do. Listen a little bit later this morning. We're going to be giving away $1,000 at the top of every hour all day.

WCHI, Easy 1350. I'm Dana McKay, and you can use the TalkBack mic, that little red microphone, while you're listening to us on the iHeartRadio app to give me your TV show suggestions. Once it starts to be fall, I need some TV time. I've loved Doc on Netflix. That's my favorite these days. So along those lines.

0: WCHI Easy 1350, the home of Murphy, Sam, and Jody in the morning. Thank you so much for having us on. My name is Dana McKay. Really appreciate you listening. And I'm wondering if you've checked out this new podcast on iHeartRadio. It's called Jersey Made, and it's hosted by radio veteran Buzz Knight. And he talks about all of the incredible musicians and artists that have come from Jersey. Whitney Houston, Frankie Valli, Frank Sinatra, of course, Bon Jovi and Bruce Springsteen. It's a really, really great podcast. So check that out on the iHeartRadio app. It's called Jersey Made, and more music is next.
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0: WCHI, Easy 1350, the home of Murphy, Sam, and Jody in the morning. Thanks so much for listening. My name is Dana McKay, and if you've never heard my voice before, well, hello. I'm going to be your host during these overnight hours, and I'd love to hear your voice on the iHeartRadio app. We have this cool feature called the TalkBack, and it's a little red microphone. You tap that, you can record your voice up to 30 seconds. Tell me a little bit about you. What do you do that has you up at this hour of the morning? I'm always fascinated to get talkbacks and learn more about what jobs people are actually doing in the middle of the night. 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More music is next.
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Easy 1350 WCHI. Thank you so much for listening. It's Dana McKay, and I know I'm new. You're thinking, who is this lady? Well, you can learn more about me on Instagram or Facebook. I'm on both. You can follow me at Dana McKay Radio.

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Did you see Michael, the Michael Jackson movie? His nephew played him and did a phenomenal job. It was a great movie. 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

WCHI Easy 1350, the home of Murphy, Sam, and Jody in the morning. Have you made us a preset yet on the iHeartRadio app? If you like to listen all the time, you know, every night while you're working, make sure you tap that

0: Easy 1350 WCHI. I'm Dana McKay, and it's kind of crazy to think that throughout the world, we drink a collective 2 billion cups of coffee a day. And that means a lot of used coffee grounds, which of course end up in the trash. But scientists might have found a way to put that waste to good use. Researchers in South Korea are turning leftover coffee grounds into eco-friendly insulation. They are using it and, you know, mixing it with some other plant-based materials to create insulation that works almost as well as the traditional stuff that is used. So pretty soon, you know, not too far in the future, we could be insulating our homes with coffee grounds. So strange.
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WCHI, Easy 1350. Dana McKay with Ed Sheeran, one of my all-time favorite artists. Looking forward to seeing him in concert really soon, and I'll tell you all about it after the show.

0: WCHI Easy 1350, the home of Murphy, Sam, and Jody in the morning. Thank you so much for listening. My name is Dana McKay, and I know my summer vacation is still not paid for. It's sitting there on my credit card, trying to pay it down. Had a lot of fun, spent too much money. And if you find yourself thinking the same thing, maybe putting off taking that trip you want to take, how about $1,000 to pay down a bill you've already, you know, racked up, or to help you have some fun this holiday season? $1,000 will be up for grabs. We do it every hour throughout the workday with your first chance coming up a little bit later this morning.
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James Valentine from Maroon 5 is celebrating a birthday today. And if you want to hear something or you just want to share a little bit about you, I'm going to be, you know, here with you every single night into the morning. 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

WCHI Easy 1350, the home of Murphy, Sam, and Jody in the morning. How do you feel about candy corn? I feel like it's one of those things that you either love candy corn or you don't like them at all. I'm not a big fan of candy corn, but apparently Brock's, the company that makes candy corn, thinks some people love candy corn so much they're going to want to smell like it this Halloween season. They've come up with a limited edition perfume, Ode to Candy Corn.

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0: WCHI Easy 1350, the home of Murphy, Sam, and Jody in the morning. I'm Dana McKay. Thanks so much for listening. I love getting your talkbacks. I've enjoyed listening to them on the iHeartRadio app. Going to get to playing some of them back a little bit later on. And I want to get to know you a little bit. So I'm going to be with you every morning through these hours from midnight to 6 a.m. I'm your new host. And I'd like to know what song you love. What do you want to hear? What are you doing up at 4 something in the morning? So leave me a talk back on the iHeartRadio app. You can pull us up there and tap that red microphone while you're listening. And I've got more music coming up next. Let me know what song you want and I can play it for you.
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0: 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It's Murphy, Sam, and Jody on Easy 1350 WCHI.
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1: Good morning and welcome to Monday. My name is Christina. I want to know, have you ever turned into a Karen? What was the reason? Tell me.

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1: Does your body just sometimes take over and you accidentally kind of turn into a Karen? 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

0: WCHI, Easy 1350. $1,000 every hour. We kicked it off this morning at 9 a.m. and continuing it every hour. Cecile won earlier.
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Has there ever been an instance where you become a total Karen? 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Move over, park correctly so I can at least adjust my body to get in my car.

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1: Hi, it's Christina. 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What's yours?
2: 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I will call them out. I will yell at them. I will make them feel very embarrassed.
1: 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I mean, it is rude. Come on. 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
1: Well, being late, I think, is very rude. Showing up to 15 minutes late is acceptable to most people. But new research saying that, you know, if you're getting up to 30 minutes, that's the cutoff point. Do you agree?

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Hi, it's Christina. Say hello to everyone listening in Laurelville. We've got more of those relaxing favorites coming up just for you.

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1: Hi, it's $1,000 on the line. We kicked it off this morning at 9 a.m. and I'm so happy to bring it back. A grand every single hour. Steph won earlier.
2: Thank you so much.
1: 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And hey, we've got another chance for you to win coming up 1 o'clock.
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0: Coming up tomorrow, could you handle a spider in the bathtub? Also, Sam takes his shot at being a play-by-play announcer at a football game.
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Ever hear us play a song that you haven't heard in a while, but you can't remember the title or artist? Well, you can get it on our website. 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
0: 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Jolly. 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Enter it now.

Yeah. 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Things can change.

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1: A lot of people were worried about Lionel Richie not being on the new season of American Idol for season 25. Oh, no, he's on. All Night Long's on the way, and Eagles next.

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1: The cash keeps on cashing, and I'm so happy that we're able to hook you up with all this money. You know, of course, we've got October, the prime days that are starting tomorrow, and then continue through Wednesday. So if you need some extra money for that, some early holiday shopping, or just prepping for Halloween, we've got your chance of winning a grand. Coming up, 2 o'clock.
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1: Not sure if you heard, but some drivers are installing aftermarket hardware to make their cars self-driving. I guess the kit costs like $1,000 with the cameras and sensors, with the software as well. And apparently there's been 5 crashes, 11 people injured, and 3 have passed because of this. Don't do it.

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1: Well, ladies, here's some good news. We could be closer to the day when the burden of contraception isn't just entirely on us. India's working on an injectable contraceptive. And, hey, the U.S. trying to get in on it, too.
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1: Hi, it is Christina. Wow, another chance at $1,000 coming up here at 3 o'clock. 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
2: 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And also vacation, a much needed vacation.
1: Oh, that's perfect. Next chance coming up 3 o'clock.
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Toughest day of the work week. I'm getting you through. I'm Dan Blackman. Whitney Houston remains one of the few artists whose music still generating major chart news more than a decade after her passing. Here's her real pretty one, Saving All My Love for You.

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Easy 1350 WCHI. It is coming out October the 9th. Little Miss Twain, The Places I Go. 5 new songs. Here's one of her vintage ones. You're Still the One, Shania Twain.

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We've got more relaxing favorites coming up just for you.

0: WCHI Easy 1350. I know you want to win $1,000 in Christmas cash. We have another one of those keywords coming up. Hi, how are you feeling about it today?
1: My heart's about to beat out of my chest.
0: 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You're getting all excited. 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
1: If you won $1,000 in Christmas cash, what are you doing with it? 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

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Genesis with That Song. I'm Dan Blackman. No, it's just the beginning. If you won $1,000 in Christmas cash, what are you doing with it? You're saying, Dan, obviously, I'm using it for Christmas. 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I wish you the best of luck. More of these incredible songs, relaxing favorites next. You're one.

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1: I am playing you relaxing favorites for the drive home. I'm Dan Blackman. Thanks for listening in. What do you think about our music today?
2: Good traveling music.
1: Yes, indeed. Especially when you're on the highway. You just want to just chill out, right? It's Grover Washington Jr., Bill Withers, Just the Two of Us.

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Easy 1350 WCHI. Coming up, my top 5 at 5 list I do every Monday through Friday right here in the 5 o'clock hour today. Top 5 at 5 back in the day. First, though, Leanne Rimes, I Need You.

1350 WCHI. Hi, I'm Dan Blackman. If you live in North Fork Village, we appreciate you being a loyal listener. Thanks for keeping us on all day while you work.

0: 1350 WCHI. It's UB40, and it's Dan Blackman. It's my top five at five list every Monday through Friday. I do it here in the 5 o'clock hour. Today, the top five at five back in the day list. Number five, the first concert you saw. Who was it? Number four, the first car you had. Yeah. Number three, your favorite Saturday morning cartoon. Number two, your favorite school lunch. Pizza, of course, for me. Number one, your favorite mall store. You knew it was the 80s and 90s when you could go to the mall. So what do you think? Tell me on Instagram. I'm Radio Dan Blackman. Follow me there. Stay here. More relaxing favorites next.
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The demand for these guys, unbelievable. They are touring Germany right now. They're going to be doing a show in February in Canada and going back to the Sphere in Las Vegas, two for 2027. The back

0: Easy 1350 WCHI. Pretty One from Glenn Medeiros. Nothing's going to change my love for you. I'm Dan Blackman. A National Be Nice Day today. Another kindness focus observance. Not sure why we have to tell people or ask them to be nice. You should always be nice. I'm going to be very nice to you. Playing you more relaxing favorites for the drive home next. Thank you for having us on.
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0: WCHI Easy 1350. Donna Lewis along with Dan Blackman. It's October 5th. But before you know it, it will be Christmas. And Rockefeller Center will be having that Christmas tree up. No word on the height, the weight, where it's coming from. But they do know this, the arrival date. So put it on your calendar. New York City's Rockefeller Center Plaza will have it on November the 7th. It'll be put up. The tree lighting is set for December 2nd with a 50,000 multicolored LED light display for you and me. I'm Dan Blackman. Delilah's next at 7. I'm back tomorrow afternoon, 3 o'clock right here. Be safe. Enjoy. Thanks for listening.
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